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1: Every Wednesday, Mike the Intern and Jay Stevens rip apart Wednesday. The guys take a song and break it down to its core at 9 a.m. and 6 p.m.
2: How long have we worked together? 11 years?
3: Something like that.
2: 12 years?
3: Yeah.
2: And finally, yeah. Mike is accepting Motley Crue.
3: I'm not accepting Motley Crue. I'm just...
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3: Let's say it like this. I love Jay, so I accept the things that he loves.
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3: 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If I didn't love you, I would... 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
2: 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This might be the greatest Rip It Apart Wednesday
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19: I'm meteorologist Laura Lockwood, and here's your Around the Ozarks forecast to this hour. Mainly clear skies tonight with a slight chance for storms. Those around 66, southerly winds 5 to 10 miles per hour. Bright sunshine tomorrow. Daytime highs approaching 89. Right now, 77.
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12: I'm meteorologist Laura Lockwood, and here's your Around the Ozarks forecast to this hour. Slight chance for storms tonight, otherwise mainly clear skies. Lows dip down to about 66. South winds 5 to 10 miles per hour. High of 90 tomorrow, ample sunshine expected. Right now, 75.

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12: I'm meteorologist Laura Lockwood, and here is your Around the Ozarks forecast to this hour. Slight chance for storms tonight, otherwise mainly clear skies. Lows dip down to about 66. South winds 5 to 10 miles per hour. High of 90 tomorrow, ample sunshine expected. Right now, 73.
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19: I'm meteorologist Laura Lockwood, and here is your Around the Ozarks forecast this hour. Mainly clear skies tonight, with a slight chance of rain showers. Lulls level off are on 66, southerly winds 5 to 10 miles per hour. Daytime highs approaching 90 tomorrow, ample sunshine expected. Currently, it's 71 degrees.
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0: 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Every Wednesday, Mike the Intern and Jay Stevens rip apart Wednesday. The guys take a song and break it down to its core at 9 a.m. and 6 p.m.
3: No room for a chick on
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4: About ready to blow your mind here, buddy. You think Peter Cetera wrote this for Karate Kid Part 2, right? They were like, hey, write a song. He actually wrote this song for the end of Rocky 4.
3: Wow.
4: But UA passed over and said no. And then they ended up using it for Karate Kid Part 2. 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
10: I'm meteorologist Laura Lockwood, and here's your Around the Ozarks forecast this hour. Mainly clear skies tonight, with a slight chance of rain showers. Lows level off around 66, southerly winds 5 to 10 miles per hour. Daytime highs approaching 90. Tomorrow, ample sunshine expected. Currently, it's 72 degrees.
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6: I'm meteorologist Laura Lockwood, and here's your Around the Ozarks forecast to this hour. Lows dip down to about 66 overnight under mainly clear skies. Southerly winds 8 to 15 miles per hour. Bright sunshine expected Wednesday. High temperatures reach up to 90. Currently, it's 70 degrees.
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6: I'm meteorologist Laura Lockwood, and here's your Around the Ozarks forecast to this hour. Lows dip down to about 67 overnight under mainly clear skies. Winds out of the south, 8 to 15 miles per hour. Ample sunshine expected Wednesday. Daytime highs approaching 89. Currently 69.
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4: I'm meteorologist Laura Lockwood, and here's your Around the Ozarks forecast to this hour. Lows dip down to about 67 overnight under mainly clear skies. Winds out of the south, 8 to 15 miles per hour. Ample sunshine expected Wednesday. Daytime highs approaching 89. Currently 70.

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5: So in the early 2000s, through the point where I eventually grew the f*** up when I... grew up when I had a kid. 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
11: I'm meteorologist Laura Lockwood, and here's your Around the Ozarks forecast to this hour. Lows dip down to about 67 overnight under partly cloudy skies. Winds out of the south, 8 to 15 miles per hour. Ample sunshine expected Wednesday. Daytime highs approaching 89. Right now, 69. Right now.

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4: Every Wednesday, Mike the Intern and Jay Stevens rip apart Wednesday. The guys take a song and break it down to its core at 9 a.m. and 6 p.m.
5: You know, my dad used to make music videos. 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
6: I'm meteorologist Laura Lockwood, and here's your Around the Ozarks forecast to this hour. Lows dip down to about 67 overnight under mainly clear skies. Winds out of the south, 8 to 15 miles per hour. Bright sunshine expected Wednesday. High temperatures reach up to 89. Right now, it's 68 degrees.

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6: Rumors spreading around in that Texas town. 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And you know what I'm talking about. 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

0: deployed. 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
1: Hello?
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0: live from Springfield, Missouri, where the beer flows like wine and the women flock like the salmon of Capistrano. 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
1: Good morning, Mike the Intern. Thank you so much for waking up with me today on the show. We're going to talk about that new Def Leppard music video they released. We'll talk about Steve Miller and who he inducted into the Songwriters Hall of Fame this year. We'll talk about Clapton in Kansas City and U2 on a tribute album, 6:30 and 7:30. Celebrating the 60th anniversary of Blonde on Blonde from Bob Dylan. 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
5: I'm meteorologist Laura Lockwood, and here is your Around the Ozarks forecast to this hour. Ample sunshine expected today, with daytime highs approaching 90. Winds out of the south, 10 to 20 miles per hour. Mainly cloudy skies expected tonight. Chance for scattered thunderstorms. Lulls of a low around 68. Right now, 70.
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I'm Mike the Intern. Good morning. Thank you so much for waking up with me today. This new band just released a new music video last week, a video they shot live at Caesar's Palace of their new song called Rejoice. 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

They released another song called Just Like 73 with Tom Morello back in 2024. It's the first new single they've dropped since then. It's Def Leppard on 104.7 The Cave.

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2: While you might feel like plastic bag drifting through the wind, that doesn't mean you can stage your own impromptu firework display on a Tennessee highway. Tennessee Highway Patrol reports that a trailer carrying fireworks caught fire while traveling from Chattanooga, as seen in the video posted by the fire department, that resulted in fireworks going off and exploding in the air all around the highway. While Katy Perry would encourage you to let your curlers burst, you still need to properly adhere to safety regulations, which includes posting a place card identifying your hazardous cargo and having hazardous cargo materials registrations, among other things that the driver did not obviously have. This incident looked like a fireworks show, but it could have been a lot worse. Hazardous materials regulations exist to protect both the public and first responders who rush towards danger when everyone else is moving away from it. The work performed by our Commercial Vehicle Enforcement Division helps identify safety violations and reinforces the importance of compliance with federal and state transportation laws. This has been bad news over happy music. And I don't know what's scarier, the fact that this guy's firework truck went off on the highway or that AI pretty much wrote that whole last piece of this entire story.
0: 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Here's Ned Reynolds.
2: Mike the Intern, Ned Reynolds back in the studio. Halfway point of the week, Rashee Rice released from his stint in county jail in Texas. And hopefully the lesson learned here is that he's got a driver 24-7.
3: Well, hopefully that has been the case. I'm a little disappointed with the way he departed the incarceration in the Dallas area. Anyway, he had 30-day sentence in jail for a parole violation. The parole violation was the fact that he tested positive for one of the drugs and marijuana, so hey, that's a no-no. Anyway, upon his dismissal from jail yesterday, there was a gaggle of reporters there. This is Rashee Rice, for heaven's sake. He's an NFL player. What did he do? Took off running. And he ran away from the media, ran to his car, and got off and drove away. Very, very immature reaction on the part of Rashee Rice. This is going to happen. You have the media. You're a public figure. You better grow the hell up in a hurry. I'm afraid, Mike, that he has not. And that kind of behavior right there, running away from the media. He's going to have the media if he makes the team. And I'm quite sure with their situation that the Chiefs will keep him. But that kind of behavior, that ain't going to go. He needs Andy Reid and some of these others to get with him quick.
2: I totally see where you're coming from. I just want to play devil's advocate, though. Got to consider the fact that this guy's been in county for 30 days. He's got these two guys, just their cell phones up and in his face as he's getting released. If I had been in that situation, I'd have been running too, said, get out of my face. The first thing I'm doing is going home and taking a shower.
3: No, what you could do, however, is behave with ethics and say, gentlemen, or ladies, or whatever the situation might be, excuse me, I don't really feel like talking right now. Please, if you will, give me some ground. That's all you have to say.
2: Give him the KY1 and walk away.
3: There's nothing wrong with that.
2: So, U.S. Open kicks off tomorrow. Weather's looking okay for this thing right now? Weather's looking okay?
3: No, the weather doesn't look okay. Yeah, tomorrow and Friday are expected to be very... You have to understand Shinnecock Hills, where they're playing. It's out on New York's Long Island, and it's right there on the Atlantic Ocean. And there are virtually no trees, no nothing like that. It's almost a links course. It's not literally that, but very close to it from a topography standpoint. Anyway, there's going to be a lot of wind, a lot of rain coming up on Thursday and Friday. That'll make a very tough course even tougher. Then it's apparently going to calm down over the weekend, Saturday and Sunday. Now, you have to understand that this is a rather interesting tournament. First of all, it's the national championship of this country. Scottie Scheffler is going for the golfing Grand Slam. This would complete the Grand Slam for him, not in 1 year, certainly, but in his career. Anyway, as far as the tee times are concerned, some of the big names include Rory McIlroy. He's playing along with Tommy Fleetwood and Ludvig Åberg, and they'll tee off of just shortly before 7 o'clock our time tomorrow. And Scheffler is teamed up with J.J. Spahn and an amateur, a kid named Mason Howell, and they will tee off about 7:14. The field goes on. They're playing two tees, of course, number one and then number 10. because it's such a large field. But this is a big deal. This is the U.S. Open Championship.
2: Yesterday, we had some more action in the College Baseball World Series. Georgia beats Texas.
3: Well, two teams are going now, Troy and Texas, and they are both out of there. West Virginia blanked Troy 12-0. Troy had a very good run in this tournament for a mid-major team. And I say mid-major, some of you have never heard of Troy. It's in Alabama. It's good. It's Sun Belt school. And their football team will play Mizzou this year. I think it's Mizzou's second or third game, I'm not sure, but Missouri and Troy, and they've played before, and Troy beat them in Alabama, but that was about 20 years ago. Well, things have changed since then. The Texas-Georgia game, that goes to the Georgia Bulldogs, number one team in the country, who are playing now, not in the loser's bracket. They've lost once. 2-0, Georgia was the winner over Texas, so the Longhorns and the Troy Trojans are gone. Today, North Carolina, West Virginia, and Oklahoma will play the Georgia Bulldogs again.
2: You think your partner on the ones going to be bringing his Joe Boo into the studio this morning?
3: Probably sleeping with it right now.
2: He's got it next to him 24/7. Next day right there. We got plenty of sports left to talk about down the road. I'll see you then.
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Good morning, Mike the Intern. Time for a morning spin, brought to you by Kilroy's and Branson. If you're going to the lake this summer, you need to stop in at Kilroy's and grab some classic rock tees the next time you're at the lake. This week, we're celebrating the 60th anniversary of Blonde on Blonde from Bob Dylan. So at the beginning of this record, he starts working on it in New York, and then he wasn't happy with how things were going, didn't really like the musicians he was working with, needed to change. So he goes to Nashville, hooks up with Al Kooper, puts a piano in a hotel room, and basically sets up shop there, and basically uses Al to kind of help him work out some of the words with some of the music. And one of the songs that he presented to Al Kooper in that hotel room was this one I'm about to play for you, which is one of my favorites that Bob Dylan ever wrote. And according to Al, of all the songs that he played or outlined to him in that hotel room that he wanted to record, this was definitely his favorite. Because he knew it was Al Kooper's favorite, he delayed recording this one to the very end of the Nashville sessions just to bug him. It's called I Want You on vinyl on 104.7 The Cave.

0: 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I'm Mike the Intern. Up next, we're going to talk about who Steve Miller inducted into the Songwriters Hall of Fame last weekend on 104.7 The Cave. 104.7 The Cave and Sportsland wants you to be our sports fan with our sports fan VIP experience this year at our 2026 Chiefs Happy Hour, July 20th at the Alamo Draft House. 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

104.7 The Cave of Springfield's Pure Classic Rock. I'm Mike the Intern. Good morning. Thank you so much for waking up with me today. This next songwriter was at the Songwriters Hall of Fame this past weekend to help bring in a few new members. That included Paul Stanley. Taylor Swift was there, and John Fogerty got inducted. The guy who inducted him was this next artist who called him America at its finest. I agree with that statement 1,000%. The guy who inducted Fogerty, Steve Miller on 104.7 The Cave.

0: 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I'm Mike, the intern. I'm next to band that's going to be in the area later on this summer. I'll tell you more about that next on 104.7 The Cave.
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5: Warming up today and a little windy, a high of 91. 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
1: The Kansas City Chiefs have finally completed their OTAs and mini camp. Last week, Noah Gray talked about being back with the team and catching some footballs.
2: Yeah, guys showing up, working hard, listening to the coaches, and just ultimately grinding. It's been hot out there, but it's been fun competing with the defense and just kind of rolling. So just guys that are working hard right now. Yeah, we've, of course, learned from last year, but we're rolling right now every day, moving forward and getting better. So we're with the guys that we are with right now, and we just got to keep pressing forward. Yeah, really great quarterbacks, guys that come in here, work hard. They throw the ball well, make great reads. You know, they do all the things that they need to do right, and it'll make you want to go out there and play as hard as you can for those guys. So they've done a tremendous job, and I'm looking forward to continuing this thing on all the way throughout training camp. Yeah, I mean, I love playing alongside Pat. It's been awesome to be able to catch some passes from him this mini camp. So just really grateful that he's back out there with us rolling. He's an extremely hard-working dude, and so it's been fun. And like I was talking about Justin and Garrett, like, he's another guy, obviously, that you just want to go out there and play 100% for. So he's on the field, you're on the field, and you're just rolling.
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Led Zeppelin on Springfield's Pure Classic Rock, 104.7 The Cave, Immigrant Song, 728, 71. Good morning, Mike the Intern. Time for a morning spin, brought to you by Kilroy's in Branson. If you're looking for the perfect stop next time you're at the lake, go to Kilroy's. Really cool store, a lot of cool stuff, including a ton of hard-to-find classic rock tees. This week, we're celebrating the 60th anniversary of Blonde on Blonde from Bob Dylan. This next song, one of my favorites that he ever did. Just the his ability to just put you in situations, the character descriptions, and again, the fact that they took this. They spent, I think it was like October of 65 through January of 66 in New York, and Dylan is just not having it. He was like, this doesn't sound good. They spent all that time trying to figure out. They get one track the entire time they're there. Al Kooper's playing keys. And Robbie Robertson was, I think, playing guitar at that point, but then they were like, let's get down to Nashville. And so Robertson, Cooper, and then I think Danko played on this too. So a lot of the guys from the Hawks, or what would be the band, played on this record. And they knocked it out pretty quickly in Nashville with those guys. And this was another one they recorded there. It's, again, one of my favorites that he did. It's called Stuck Inside a Mobile with the Memphis Blues, again, on vinyl on 104.7 The Cave.

tried to tell me to stay away from the train line. She said that all the railroad men just drink up your blood like wine. And I said, oh, I didn't know that. But then again, there's only one I've met.

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0: So you still got a summer vacation to go on. The only thing you haven't figured out yet is what you're going to do with the dogs while you're away. Hey, I'm Mike the Intern with 104.7 The Cave. 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

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I want you to want me. Good morning, Mike the intern. 7:49, 7:1, time to play Guitar Hero Worship. Where this works, I'm going to play part of a song on my guitar. First person to correctly guess what that is, 417-863-7104 is going to score $20 to Fast Break Sports on South Campbell, where they have the area's largest organized selection of trading cards. 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

0: 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We are playing Guitar Hero Worship. What's the name of the song?
1: Aqualung.
0: You're right on the money, man. 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
0: Charles, what's going on today, buddy?
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0: Love it, man. Thanks for having The Cave on while you do that. You're the big winner. 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

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They're going to do Yeah, Yeah, Yeah, Yeah, Yeah for the compilation. Comes out November 13th. Tom Waits going to be on there. So is Dropkick Murphys and Jesus and Mary Chain. Can't wait to hear it. I'm Mike the Intern. Good morning. It's Warren Zevon on 104.7 The Cave.

0: 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Here's Ned Reynolds.
1: Ned Reynolds, Mike the intern, back in the studio. It's Wednesday. Cardinals continue their just magic season. I mean, it's great what they're doing, honestly.
2: Nobody can explain it. Certainly I can't. I'm not even sure the Cardinals can. But they have a magic wand, and they are waving it now. And, yeah, they're now 40-31 on the year in second place in the National League East. Cardinals win again, beat the San Diego Padres last night 3-2. Andre Pallante with a very big deal on the mound, and he went seven innings, allowed the two runs and four hits, and struck out six. Big, big night for Andre Pallante. Now, in all honesty, the Padres are... they're in a woeful slump. This team's better than what they have shown. The Cardinals are not as good. But what happens when the two collide? The Cardinals get the win again, and they are playing very well. Play again today. Cardinals win it by a score of 3-2 over the San Diego Padres.
1: And as far as the Royals go, they are out of town. They're against the Nationals. The Nationals got another win against them.
2: Washington beat the Cardinals, beat the Royals, I should say, 6-4. And the big hit was by a kid named Curtis Mead. And Mead is fairly new to the major. He's been around for a couple of seasons. But the magic about Curtis Mead is he is Australian, and he grew up in Australia, out of Adelaide, and grew up playing Australian rules football and all that sort of thing. But he also played baseball, and he's a pretty doggone good hitter. Three-run home run last night for Curtis Mead, and that was the big blow as the Nationals beat the Royals again 6-4, and those two play as well this afternoon. Now, the Springfield Cardinals didn't fare well at all out in Wichita. Played the Wichita Wind Surge, and the Wind Surge win by a score of 7-3.
1: Last but not least, it's usually about a month, a little bit longer from now, that I finally get a taste of Arrowhead Stadium. But last night, it was rocking with some World Cup action. I got a chance to watch. It was really cool to see it. And Messi, man, brought the magic to Arrowhead. I think Argentina had a great time in Kansas City.
2: Well, Messi is one of the great soccer players in the world, Lionel Messi. And he plays in this country for one of the major soccer teams, the Miami team. And all he did, all Messi did last night, was score all three goals. And Argentina was the winner over Algeria 3-0. A hat trick, and that doesn't happen in soccer very often at all. But Lionel Messi did it, and yet the mob mostly rooting for Argentina, which is the defending champions. They won it 4 years ago, and they are back. They're very, very good. Lionel Messi, three goals, and a 3-0 win for the Argentinians. And the other scores, well, France defeated Senegal 3-1. Norway was a 4-1 winner over Iraq. The Norway team looks pretty doggone good. We mentioned Argentina. And then in the other final one, it was a win for Austria over Jordan. So, indeed, the competition continues on today.
1: Yeah, I've got Portugal playing, England's playing Croatia. That should be a good one this afternoon.
2: These are all first-round games, too.
1: And Panama's in there, Colombia, too. So, we got some more action today, for sure, which has been awesome to watch. Man, have a great day. See you tomorrow.
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0: Every Wednesday, Mike the Intern and Jay Stevens rip apart Wednesday. The guys take a song and break it down to its core at 9 a.m. and 6 p.m.
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18: 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I'm Mike the Intern. It's time for the 3 degrees of Mike the Intern. The way this works, I'm going to play 3 songs by 3 different bands that all have something in common. First person to tell me what that is, 417-863-7104, is going to win $20 to Las Cazuelas in Marshfield and Ozark. Kicking off the 3 degrees, it's The Doors on 104.7 The Cave.

0: 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So what do the Doors in Boston have in common? Are those songs they played? You have 4 minutes to figure out the 3 degrees of Mike the Intern for your chance to win. $20 to Las Casuelas. Either way, I'll tell you the answer next on 104.7 The Cave.
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4: 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Luckily for us, though, those summers were also spent helping our dad run service calls. 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That has become our goal and company focus. Oh my gosh, J-Dub, did you see that? It was so amazing!
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7: You could Google it. 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

0: 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I'm Mike the Intern. Up next, a band whose front man will be in the area later on this year. 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
11: Sunny and windy today. We're looking at a high of 91. I'm Mike the Intern. We're opening up a six-pack of pure classic rock with a band whose front man will be at the Pageant in St. Louis September 18th and a Kauffman Center for the Performing Arts in Kansas City on September 19th. 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
1: Here we go again on our own.
0: You know what I like is when I can bring Stump in, me. Obviously, some music that is not just the same old, and today we're going to get that.
1: This is like the excuse to play that stuff, and nobody...
0: It's not like we don't play this song, though. It's a very common song. Okay. But today is the birthday of a guy who was born in Seattle, Washington.
1: Kurt Cobain.
0: Wrong. I'll give you two more. Keyboard player, known for his Hammond B3 stylings, if you will, would co-found a very influential band, played at Woodstock. Incredible vocalist. After he got done doing that, in that period of time, met a really young, up-and-coming guitar player who Clapton kind of was like, this is the next kid right here, and then would go on and start another band with him. And then would play with them through the genesis of what they would become, but didn't really get to enjoy their superstardom after he left the band, because he left right as they were starting to really pick up steam. And then went and did his own thing after that for a while.
1: And not too familiar with my B3 Hammond organ players.
0: There's like one guy this could be. Well, it would be in a band that was
1: successful. From Seattle?
0: No, yeah, well, but it doesn't necessarily
1: I'm thinking John Lord, but I think he was from England.
0: English,
1: yeah, he's English, yeah. So.
0: And again, that area of the country, what bands were from that the Pacific Northwest and the Northern California area? I'll give you one more guess because we're running out of
1: time. Yeah, we better just go.
0: The guy's name is Greg Raleigh. And he was in Santana.
1: He played in Journey for a while.
0: And then he helped.
1: Yeah.
0: He didn't just play in Journey. Yeah. He formed Journey with Neil Sean.
1: I think Neil Sean would disagree with that. I think Neil Sean would say it's all his band at this point. He's suing everybody else saying it's his band.
0: At this point, yeah. But
1: he actually got back together with Raleigh recently, and they did a Journey Through Time thing like a couple years ago.
0: Neil Sean doesn't start Journey without Greg Raleigh.
1: Yeah, yeah, this was the man.
0: This guy was the man,
1: yeah.
0: So despite what it is now, I'm talking about what it was then. And today we're going to do some Santana or Como Va, and start with the drums and percussion from the group.
1: So this is this guy, is he singing and playing the keys on this song?
0: Yes.
1: Really?
0: He sings and
1: I never knew who sang this song.
0: Greg Raleigh. He also
1: sang something every
0: Black
1: day here.
0: Magic Woman.
1: Wow.
0: Evil Ways. No One Could Depend On. All the big Santana hits.
1: This dude was
0: Greg singing.
1: Holy cow.
0: He was the original lead vocalist.
1: Man.
0: And then as Santana started wanting to kind of go in more of a jazz fusion direction, Greg was like,
1: I met
0: this kid named Neil Sean who had kind of been in and out of the scene a little bit. Everyone was like, this kid's the next. And so
1: I'm forming
0: they start a journey with Ansley Dunbar and Ross Valerie and of course Neil Sean.
1: Wow.
0: And then would go on to make some really good records. He was on Infinity, Evolution, and Departure, but then that was it. He left in 1980. So really as like they were starting to just...
1: Right, is it just getting ready to lift
0: big
1: off
0: by that point, but like
1: but
0: not
1: no, global
0: yeah,
1: like
0: not
1: they
0: like
1: are
0: what they
1: yeah.
0: are now. So it's interesting to me that he would get with these bands, get to a certain point, and be like, I'm out.
1: Yeah, maybe it was like a complacency thing. Maybe he would like he get kind of bored.
0: Is better than the catch.
1: Sometimes,
0: my
1: sometimes the chase.
0: Sometimes,
1: hey,
0: almost always.
1: Well, if you're talking women, I 100% agree.
0: About everything.
1: Yeah, you're right.
0: That's something that we both
1: chase the dragon.
0: Trip It Apart Wednesday, celebrating Greg Raleigh's birthday, doing Oye Como Va from Santana, and we'll get to the bass next on 104.7 The Cave. 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

0: Jay Stevens, Mike the intern, back in the studio. It is Rip It Apart Wednesday. Today we are celebrating Greg Raleigh's birthday and doing some Santana, song he sang lead on, Oye Como Va. Cover of a Tito Puente song.
1: Ah, didn't know that either.
0: 1962.
1: Pretty Tito cool. Fuente, huh?
0: Tito Puente.
1: Puente?
0: Tito Puente.
1: Oh, Fuente is more dope.
0: Well, but that's not how you say it, my man.
1: I can't change his name.
0: Yeah, your name's Frey Stevens.
1: That's a great name,
0: Yeah, Frey. Hey, what's up, Frey? You like that? Frey? You cool with that? Frey? Yeah, right, Frey.
1: Refer to me in the next meeting here.
0: Sway.
1: Frey has something he'd like to say.
0: Sway's here. He's going to talk to us about
1: Sway. Sway's a little better.
0: You know the one I want to say.
1: Sway Suave.
0: You know the one I want to say, but I'm not going to. The nickname that we use for him in the studio alone, and it rhymes with Jay. Either way, it's Tito Puente and Fuente. Jesus Christ, this guy.
1: It's too early for this.
0: I just say whatever I want, and they pay me for it. Yeah. Jesus.
1: What a job.
0: So, we're doing Oye Como Va, Santana, Tito Puente song, and we are now to the bass part.
1: Ooh.
0: Yeah.
1: Dude, what a groove. It almost sounds fake. It almost sounds like a keyboard. The way it's really... It's fingers, then, for sure. And he's kind of muted it a little bit, right? Is it palm muting a little bit?
0: This is off the album app. He's using a jazz. He might have a mute on it, but that's how he's playing it.
1: Yeah, I think he's really palming it a little bit, just kind of...
0: No highs in there at all. Bass player's name is David Brown. Also with Santana at Woodstock.
1: Wow.
0: Very good bass player.
1: Another one that you would never know the guy's name.
0: Hung out with Sly Stone in San Francisco, so he was in that crew.
1: Liked to party.
0: You know he did. He's a soul guy.
1: Listen to that. Pretty sweet.
0: So good. Such a great rhythm bass player. And we'll come back and listen to Greg Raleigh's vocals from this song next, Rip It Apart Wednesday on 104.7 The Cave. Hey, Kingdom, I'm Mike the Intern. 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

0: 12.7 The Cave, Mike the intern, OK Stevens in the studio today. It's Ripping Apart Wednesday.
1: Bele Poposa.
0: Hey, again.
1: Belipo. Kele Cocoa.
0: As a Spanish speaker, I take offense to that. But
1: it's no different than me singing Motley Crue.
0: I'm not going to, because there are songs in English this guy still don't know the words to.
1: Of course.
0: And he'll walk around acting like I know the line.
1: I sing it with such confidence sometimes. Every time.
0: Jay, that's not what they're saying.
1: Everybody else is like, cool, sounds good. And Mike goes,
0: that's not what he says.
1: He's not saying the right lines, dude.
0: He's not even close to the And the thing is, it's not like... Like, yeah, you could make an argument for, like, again, bands like Radiohead, where it's like, I can't...
1: You can't really quite make it out. Yeah, same with Motley Crue. You can't quite make it out.
0: It's more melody than word.
1: Yeah. That's with Motley Crue. That's what it is. No. Vince Neil, dude.
0: Vince Neil's is out of necessity because he can't actually sing, and he's doing everything he can just to hit those notes, regardless of what he's actually saying. Completely different thing.
1: You know how...
0: Completely
1: You notice how every time
0: thing.
1: I just like to gas completely you with Motley Crue and Vince Neil...
0: Crazy.
1: Who we got here?
0: Oye, ¿cómo va? Meritmo. Bueno, pa gozar mulata.
1: Talking about a woman? What's he talking about? Can you? You're Spanish. You just said you're Spanish speaking. Let's read this. What does it say in English?
0: Hey, how's my rhythm going? Good for enjoying mulata.
1: Dude, he's talking about a woman. He's talking about a woman. How's my rhythm going? I'm going to ask Jordan that when I get home. Hey, how's my rhythm going? Get a little sexy time going. Get a little sexy time going and say, hey, how's my rhythm going?
0: God. All right. Well.
1: Jay set the mood, Stevens.
0: It's Greg Raleigh's birthday, by the way. That's what we're actually celebrating. And we're going to listen to the vocals he had.
1: Hey.
2: Oye, ¿cómo va? Mi ritmo bueno para gozar.
1: So is he Spanish?
0: He was born in Seattle.
1: So
0: he just met Santana, and Santana was like, "I got this." I want
1: and he
0: this
1: just
0: band.
1: Knew. He just knew that.
0: Yeah, that was
1: he
0: it.
1: Sounds authentic. Bular.
0: Before he was in Santana, Greg Raleigh played in a band called William Penn and His Pals.
1: Oh, yeah, dude.
0: Was Jay in that band?
1: William Penn and His Pals.
0: Here, get some Hammond B3 in there,
1: yeah,
0: too.
1: Yeah, this is all about this, dude. Well, these guys got down, man. Oh, yeah. That's what I'm talking about right there.

0: you like this stuff, you should definitely check out this band called El Chicano, because they are like this.
1: Reincarnated?
0: But no, because it's the same period of time, but mainly instrumental, but they just lean into this stuff, and it's so badass. They got some
1: rhythm. Got one dude on like the little scraper thing.
0: The scraper thing. Mike Intern and the scraper thing in the studio. It's the Ribbon Bar Wednesday. We'll be back with more next on 104.7 The Dave.
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5: Jay Stevens, Mike the intern, back in the studio one more time. We are celebrating Greg Raleigh's birthday today. He turns 79, and he was one of the founding members of a band called Santana. And as I mentioned before, he joined Santana to start the Santana Blues Band, which would later become Santana. He was in a band called William Penn and His Pals in 1965, senior year of high school. Then he would go to San Francisco, hang out with all the hippies, meet Santana, and the rest is history. If you want to see one of Rock's greatest live performances, Santana's performance at Woodstock is legendary. Yeah, also, the fact that they were probably on copious amounts of LSD while they did that.
17: Yeah, and up for days because the festival just ran so crazy behind schedule.
5: And
17: right?
5: they killed it, man. And again, he was an incredible Hammond B3 organist. And really, the combination between him and Santana is why that sound sounds the way it does, in my opinion.
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17: Get it, boy. Oh. Carlos Santana, baby.
5: Just the guitar player's tone is what creates.
17: And less is more.
5: 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Sometimes less is more. Happy birthday, Mr. Raleigh, wherever you are, at Santana on 104.7 The Cave.

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I, Joe Weston, go between the grooves, share stories with you about some of these songs that we play right here in 104.7 The Cave. Today doing Steeler's Wheel, which was a band that featured Joe Egan and Jerry Rafferty. Now, the band had some problems with their record label, and they could never build on the success of Stuck in the Middle with You because they were like sidelined for 2 years trying to wait to record the next album. And in between times, the guys kind of went in their own directions and started doing their own thing. This song got a rebirth with the film Reservoir Dogs, which I hope you've seen. If you haven't seen Reservoir Dogs, watch that movie. But they're not, spoiler alert, so if you haven't seen it, just turn down the radio for just like 5 seconds. But there's a scene where a cop's ear gets cut off in the film, and this song is played during that scene. So this song got a huge rebirth thanks to that movie. So here it is, Between the Grooves, Steeler's Wheel, Stuck in the Middle with You on 104.7 The Cave.

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12: I'm meteorologist Laura Lockwood, and here's your Around the Ozarks forecast this hour. Highs level off around 90 today under clear skies. Winds out of the southwest, 15 to 20 miles per hour. Mainly cloudy skies expected tonight. Chance for scattered thunderstorms. Lows level off around 68. Currently, it's 79 degrees.
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0: Yeah, Doobie Brothers, China Grove, 104.7 The Cave, Springfield's pure classic rock. Joe Weston, it is time to check out some birthdays and anniversaries. On this day in 1976, Blondie released their first single. It was called Ex-Offender. It was originally entitled Sex Offender, but the record label said, nope, that won't work. People are too offended by that word, so you have to change it. Born on this day, June 17th, the great Barry Manilow, 1946. My wife heard a interview with him recently. He's recovering from throat cancer, so hopefully he'll be back out on the road touring again. Greg Rolie, Santana, and Journey, born on this day, 1947. Philip Chevron of the Pogues and Jello Biafra of the Dead Kennedys, all birthdays today. Bob Seger and Led Zeppelin next.
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Led Zeppelin, Black Dog, 104.7 The Cave, Springfield's pure classic rock. If you want to be a Doors fan, here's what you got to do. First of all, you got to steal a car. No, I'm just kidding. I want to know what your favorite Doors songs are, though. Tell me on my Facebook page, Joe Weston. Okay? Top 10 Doors songs. I'll count them down Saturday on the Vinyl Club show right here on 104.7 The Cave, brought to you by Stick It In Your Ear. So get busy. Tell me those Doors songs. This is not a Doors song. It's Bob Seger. It's Like a Rock. I'm 104.7 The Cave.

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0: At one time, that was the longest recorded note in history. Turned up so loud you can hear the air conditioning at Abbey Road Studios. The Beatles, The Day in the Life on 104.7 The Cave, Springfield's pure classic rock, Joe Weston. Yearbook coming up in just a minute. We're traveling back, 49 years? Yeah, to 1977 today. Got music from Jimmy Buffett, Marshall Tucker Band, Fleetwood Mac, all in the first set. 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They're at 504 West Kearney Street, right here in Springfield. 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
12: I'm meteorologist Laura Lockwood, and here's your Around the Ozarks forecast this hour. Highs level off around 90 today under clear skies. Winds out of the southwest, 15 to 20 miles per hour. Mainly cloudy skies expected tonight. Chance for scattered thunderstorms. Lows level off around 68. Currently, it's 81 degrees.
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0: wonder back to 1977 and Jimmy Buffett thinking, will this be a big hit song? Will this song define the rest of my career? Well, it did. It's Margaritaville and 104.7 The Cave. It is the yearbook, and we're back 49 years to 1977. Music on the way from Alice Cooper and some Climax Blues Band next.
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When it comes to loving, she steals the show. 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

0: It is a smorgasbord of music. 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Whole Lotta Rosie, all from 1977. That's our year today in the yearbook. I'm 104.7 The Cave. We'll wrap this thing up and get into a six-pack of pure classic rock with what, in my opinion, one of the greatest songs ever recorded, and it's from Iggy Pop next.
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7: I'm meteorologist Laura Lockwood, and here's your Around the Ozarks forecast this hour. Bright sunshine this afternoon, with daytime highs approaching 90. Southwest winds 15 to 20 miles per hour. Mainly cloudy skies expected tonight. Chance for scattered thunderstorms. Lows dip down to about 68. Right now, 84.
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1: 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Aquanet Pink? Oh, it's extra super hold? Right. We've got to get two cases of that.
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0: Got there, my friends. 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Rod Stewart, Maggie May, and 104.7 The Cave. Springfield's pure classic rock. That's what we do around here. I'm Joe West. I'm taking care of that pure classic rock. I've got a psychedelic track that I'll play for you for my 145 at 145. So make sure you're in a safe, comfortable place while you listen. That's coming up in a few minutes on vinyl, along with music from ZZ Top and Aerosmith next.
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It's a 45 from the Rolling Stones today. It's a psychedelic track, as I mentioned, so you want to be sure that you're in a safe, comfortable place with people that you trust while I play this. 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

0: You gotta love Keith Richards' honesty. That's off the Rolling Stones album, their Satanic Majesty's Request. And he said of that record, well, if the Beatles can record a piece of crap psychedelic record, we can too. That's my 145 at 145 on 104.7 The Cave, written by Jagger and Richards. She's a Rainbow, produced by the Rolling Stones, recorded at Olympic Studio. Of course, Brian Jones on Mellotron and Nicky Hopkins on piano. And that song really benefits from Brian Jones' ability to structure songs the way that he was able to create arrangements. He was really, really good at that. It's brought to you by Stick It In Your Ear downtown on Walnut Street, right across from Landers Theater in the Vandervoort, a six-pack of pure classic rock. It begins next with AC/DC.
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9: I'm meteorologist Laura Lockwood, and here's your Around the Ozarks forecast to this hour. Clear skies this afternoon, with highs around 90. Winds out of the southwest, 15 to 20 miles per hour. Chance of severe thunderstorms tonight, lows around 70, mainly cloudy skies. Currently, 86.

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0: Off the Eddie and the Cruiser soundtrack, John Cafferty and the Beaver Brown Band on the Dark Side and 104.7 The Cave, Springfield's pure classic rock. I am Uncle Joe West. I hope you're having a fantastic day. Six Pack is coming up. Steely Dan in about 10. Eagles next.
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This is a track from Steely Dan that, like many of their songs, autobiographical, I guess I should say. And it even mentions G. Gordon Liddy in the song. 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

0: We did not shoot the deputy, but we did shoot the sheriff. 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Time for me to say goodbye. Jay Stevens is up next. I'll leave you with a six-pack of pure classic rock. It begins next with Black Sabbath.
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4: I'm meteorologist Laura Lockwood, and here's your Around the Ozarks forecast to this hour. Clear skies this afternoon, with highs around 90. Winds out of the southwest, 15 to 20 miles per hour. Chance of severe thunderstorms tonight, lows around 70, mainly cloudy skies. Currently 86.
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0: Stevie Ray Vaughan and Double Trouble Crossfire 104.7 The Cave. What's going on? Jay Stevens checking in on the hump day party. Thanks for spending time with me this afternoon. Just a public service reminder, because us dads always get the shaft. Sunday is Father's Day. By the way, I didn't know that till yesterday.
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0: Tubes, She's a Beauty, 104.7 The Cave, your home for the Kansas City Chiefs and the Chiefs Happy Hour. Once again, we're bringing down the legends, the voice of the Kansas City Chiefs, Mitch Holthus, Danon Hughes. We're going to be at the Alamo Draft House on July 20th. We'll have some drinks, have some snacks, get some great insight to the upcoming season. Every year this event is awesome, but every year this event sells out. 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

0: AC/DC, Who Made Who, 104.7 The Cave. Tonight at the Great Southern Bank Arena, it is Weird Al Yankovic. 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I remember laying in bed as a kid listening to AM radio to the Dr. Demento show. 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
4: I'm meteorologist Laura Lockwood, and here's your Around the Ozarks forecast this hour. Clear skies this afternoon, with highs around 90, winds out of the southwest 15 to 20 miles per hour. Chance of severe thunderstorms tonight, lows around 70, mainly cloudy skies. Right now, 88.
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0: John Mellencamp, the artist formerly known as John Cougar, crumbling down 104.7 The Cave. Jay Stevens here with you. It is time for This Day in Rock, brought to you by Kilroy's in Branson. Get down to the Branson area, stop in Kilroy's, pick up some cool gifts, eat some pickles, and get some rock and roll t-shirts.
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0: 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If you missed this morning's Rip It Apart Wednesday, have no fear. 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

0: Police, every little thing she does is magic. 104.7 The Cave. Stick around the top of the hour. We got traffic jams coming up. Best kind of traffic jams. A Weird Al is in town. Hump day traffic jams, baby. I'll play 8 rocking songs in a row, uninterrupted, to get you home. It starts at 5 here in the Cave.
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11: I'm meteorologist Laura Lockwood, and here's your Around the Ozarks forecast this hour. Mainly cloudy tonight, with a chance of severe storms. Lows around 70, west winds 8 to 15 miles per hour. Chance of thunderstorms tomorrow, daytime highs approaching 80, overcast skies. Right now, 88.
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0: 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So we're going out. Thank you so much for spending the past few hours with The Cave. I am Jay Stevens, reminding you, stay cool, make good choices. Today's show is brought to you by the letter R, because Rip It Apart Wednesday, the replay, comes up at the top of the hour. We discuss the magic of Greg Raleigh. See you back here tomorrow, same rock time, same rock channel, 3 to 7, 104.7 The Cave.
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22: I'm meteorologist Laura Lockwood, and here's your Around the Ozarks forecast to this hour. Mainly cloudy tonight with a chance of severe storms. Lows around 70, west winds 8 to 15 miles per hour. Chance of thunderstorms tomorrow. Daytime highs approaching 80. Overcast skies. Right now, 88.
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1: Here we go again on our own.
0: You know what I like is when I can bring in, obviously, some music that is not just the same old on today.
1: Yeah.
0: I get that.
1: This is like the excuse to play that stuff and nobody...
0: It's not like we don't play this song, though. It's a very common song.
1: Okay.
0: But today is birthday of a guy who was born in Seattle, Washington.
1: Kurt Cobain.
0: Wrong. I'll give you two more. Keyboard player, known for his Hammond B3 stylings, if you will, would co-found a very influential band, played at Woodstock. Incredible vocalist. After he got done doing that, in that period of time, met a really young, up-and-coming guitar player who Clapton kind of was like, this is the next kid right here, and then would go on and start another band with him. And then would play with them through the genesis of what they would become, but didn't really get to enjoy their superstardom after he left the band. Because he left right as they were starting to really pick up steam. And then went and did his own thing after that for a while.
1: I'm not too familiar with my B3 Hammond organ players.
0: There's like one guy this could be. Well, would be in a band that was
1: successful. From Seattle?
0: No, yeah, well, but it doesn't necessarily
1: I'm thinking John Lord, but I think he was from England.
0: English,
1: yeah, he was English, yeah. So.
0: And again, that area of the country, what bands were from that the Pacific Northwest and the Northern California area? I'll give you one more guess because we're running out of
1: time.
0: Yeah,
1: we better just go.
0: The guy's name is Greg Raleigh. And he was in Santana.
1: He played in Journey for a while.
0: And then he helped.
1: Yeah.
0: He didn't just play in Journey.
1: Yeah.
0: He formed Journey with Neil Sean.
1: I think Neil Sean would disagree with that. I think Neil Sean would say it's all his band at this point. He's suing everybody else saying it's his band.
0: At this point, yeah. But
1: he actually got back together with Raleigh recently, and they did a Journey Through Time thing like a couple years ago.
0: Neil Sean doesn't start Journey without Greg Raleigh.
1: Yeah. This was the man.
0: This is Greg Raleigh.
1: This guy was the man. This guy was the man, yeah.
0: So despite what it is now, I'm talking about what it was then. And today we're going to do some Santana or Como Va, and start with the drums and percussion from the group.
1: So this is this guy, is he singing and playing the keys on this song?
0: Yes,
1: really?
0: He sings and
1: I never knew who sang this song.
0: Greg Raleigh. He also sang
1: something every
0: Black
1: day here.
0: Magic Woman.
1: Wow.
0: Evil Ways. No One Could Depend On. All the big Santana hits.
1: This dude was
0: Greg singing.
1: Holy cow.
0: He was the original lead vocalist.
1: Man.
0: And then as Santana started wanting to kind of go in more of a jazz fusion direction, Greg was like,
1: I'm out.
0: This kid named Neil Sean, who had kind of been in and out of the scene a little bit. Everyone was like, this kid's the next. And so
1: I'm forming
0: they start a journey with Ansley Dunbar and Ross Valerie.
1: Wow.
0: And of course, Neil Sean.
1: Wow.
0: And then would go on to make some really good records. He was on Infinity, Evolution, and Departure, but then that was it. He left in 1980. So really, as like they were starting
1: to
0: just...
1: Right, is it just getting ready to lift
0: off? I mean, they were
1: already
0: pretty big by that point, but like
1: not global like they are now.
0: So it's interesting to me that he would get with these bands, get to a certain point, and be like, I'm out.
1: Yeah, maybe it was like a complacency thing, maybe. He would like... He
0: the
1: get kind of bored.
0: Is better than the catch.
1: Sometimes,
0: my
1: sometimes the chase.
0: Sometimes,
1: hey,
0: almost always.
1: Well, if you're talking women, I 100% agree.
0: About everything.
1: Yeah, you're right.
0: That's something that we
1: chase
0: both
1: the dragon.
0: Tripping Apart Wednesday, celebrating Greg Raleigh's birthday, doing Oye Como Va from Santana, and we'll get to the bass next on 104.7 The Cave. I'm Mike the Intern. 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

0: Jay Stevens, Mike the Intern, back in the studio. It is Rip It Apart Wednesday. Today we are celebrating Greg Raleigh's birthday and doing some Santana, song he sang lead on, Oye Como Va, cover of a Tito Puente song.
1: Ah, didn't know that either.
0: 1962.
1: Pretty Tito cool. Fuente, huh?
0: Tito Puente.
1: Puente?
0: Tito Puente.
1: Oh, Fuente is more dope.
0: Well, but that's not how you say it, my man.
1: I can't change his name?
0: Yeah, your name's Frey Stevens.
1: That's a great name,
0: Yeah, Frey. Hey, what's up, Frey? You like that? Frey? You cool with that? Frey? Yeah, right, Frey.
1: Refer to me in the next meeting here.
0: Sway.
1: Frey has something he'd like to say.
0: Sway's here. He's going to talk to us about
1: Sway. Sway's a little better.
0: You know the one I want to say.
1: Sway Suave.
0: You know the one I want to say, but I'm not going to. The nickname that we use for him in the studio alone, and it rhymes with Jay. Either way, it's Tito Puente and Fuente. Jesus Christ, this guy.
1: It's too early for this.
0: I did whatever I want, and they pay me for it. Yeah. Jesus.
1: What a job.
0: So we're doing Oye Como Va, Santana, Tito Puente song, and we are now to the bass part.
1: Ooh.
0: Yeah.
1: Dude, what a groove. Sounds fake. It almost sounds like a keyboard. The way it's really his fingers, then for sure. And he's kind of muted it a little bit, right? Is he palm muting a little bit?
0: This is off the album app. He's using a jazz. He might have a mute on it, but that's how he's playing it.
1: Yeah, I think he's really palming it a little bit, just kind of.
0: No highs in there at all. Bass player's name is David Brown. Also with Santana at Woodstock.
1: Wow.
0: Very good bass player.
1: Another one that you would never know the guy's name.
0: Hung out with Sly Stone in San Francisco, so he was in that crew.
1: Liked to party.
0: You know he did. He's a soul guy.
1: Listen to that. Pretty sweet.
0: So good. Such a great rhythm bass player. And we'll come back and listen to Greg Raleigh's vocals from this song next Rip It Apart Wednesday on 104.7 The Cave. 104.7 The Cave is home to the longest running internship involving me, Mike the Intern. 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

0: 4.7 The K, Mike the intern, OK Stevens in the studio today. It's Rip It Apart Wednesday.
1: Bele Poposa.
0: Hey, again.
1: Belipo. Kele Cocoa.
0: As a Spanish speaker, I take offense to that. But
1: it's no different than me singing Motley Crue.
0: I'm not going to, because there are songs in English this guy still don't know the words to.
1: Yeah, of course.
0: And he'll walk around acting like I know the line.
1: I sing it with such confidence sometimes. Every time.
0: Jay, that's not what they're saying.
1: Everybody else is like, cool, sounds good. And Mike goes,
0: that's not what he says.
1: He's not saying the right lines, dude.
0: He's not even close to the And the thing is, it's not like... Like, yeah, you could make an argument for, like, again, bands like Radiohead, where it's like, I can't...
1: You can't really quite make it out. Yeah, same with Motley Crue. You can't quite make it out.
0: It's more melody than word.
1: Yeah. That's with Motley Crue. That's what it is. No. Vince Neil, dude.
0: Vince Neil's is out of necessity because he can't actually sing, and he's doing everything he can just to hit those notes, regardless of what he's actually saying. Completely different thing.
1: You know how...
0: Completely
1: You notice how every time
0: thing.
1: I just like to gas completely you with Motley Crue and Vince Neil...
0: Crazy.
1: Who we got here?
0: Oye, ¿cómo va? Me ritmo. Bueno, pa gozar mulata.
1: Talking about a woman? What's he talking about? Can you? Spanish? You just said you're Spanish speaking. Let's read this. What does it say in English?
0: Hey, how's my rhythm going? Good for enjoying mulata.
1: Dude, he's talking about a woman. He's talking about a woman. How's my rhythm going? I'm going to ask Jordan that when I get home. Hey, how's my rhythm going? Get a little sexy time going. Get a little sexy time going and say, hey, how's my rhythm going?
0: God. All right. Well.
1: Jay set the mood, Stevens.
0: It's Greg Raleigh's birthday, by the way. That's what we're actually celebrating. And we're going to listen to the vocals he had.
1: Hey.
2: Oye, ¿cómo va? ¿Qué ritmo bueno para gozar?
1: So is he Spanish?
0: No, he was born in Seattle.
1: So
0: he just met Santana, and Santana was like, "I got this." I
1: and he
0: this
1: just
0: band.
1: Knew. He just knew that.
0: Yeah, that was
1: he
0: it.
1: Sounds authentic. Bular.
0: Before he was in Santana, Greg Raleigh played in a band called William Penn and His Pals.
1: Oh, yeah, dude.
0: Like, was Jay in that band?
1: William Penn and His Pals.
0: Here, they get some Hammond B3 in there,
1: yeah,
0: too.
1: Yeah, this is all about this, dude. Well, these guys got down, man.

0: you like this stuff, you should definitely check out this band called El Chicano, because they are like this.
1: Reincarnated?
0: But no, because it's the same period of time, but mainly instrumental, but they just lean into this stuff, and it's so badass. They got some
1: really. Got one dude on like the little scraper thing.
0: The scraper thing. Mikey Intern and the scraper thing in the studio. It's the Ribbon Part Wednesday. We'll be back with more next on 104.7 The Cave.
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14: I'm meteorologist Laura Lockwood, and here's your Around the Ozarks forecast to this hour. Mainly cloudy tonight, with a chance of severe storms. Lows around 70, west winds 8 to 15 miles per hour. Chance of thunderstorms tomorrow. Daytime highs approaching 80, overcast skies. Right now, 88.
0: Jay Stevens, Mike the Intern, back in the studio one more time. We are celebrating Greg Raleigh's birthday today. He turns 79, and he was one of the founding members of a band called Santana. And we, as I mentioned before, he joined Santana to start the Santana Blues Band, which would later become Santana. He was in a band called William Penn and His Pals in 1965, senior year of high school. Then he would go to San Francisco, hang out with all the hippies, meet Santana, and the rest is history. If you want to see one of rock's greatest live performances, Santana's performance at Woodstock is legendary. Yeah, also, the fact that they were probably on copious amounts of LSD while they did that.
15: Yeah, and up for days because the festival just ran so crazy behind schedule.
0: And
15: right?
0: they killed it, man. And again, he was an incredible Hammond B3 organist. And really, the combination between him and Santana is why that sound sounds the way it does, in my opinion.
15: Yeah.
0: They had a really good way of mixing that together.
15: Oh. Santana, baby.
0: That's a great example of mainly just the guitar player's tone is what creates.
15: And less is more.
0: And very much so. Sometimes less is more. Happy birthday, Mr. Raleigh, wherever you are. It's Santana on 104.7 The Cave. We'll be right back.

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